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0: potato. Kia ora e hoa. 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
0: We're pleased you're here too, because we've got an action-packed show today. Māori Language Week starts on Monday, so to celebrate, we've got some special songs and stories. We'll hear from talented tamariki and play awesome Kiwi kids music made right here in Aotearoa, New Zealand. And we'd like to hear from you too, maybe with a joke or shout out. You can email Susie at susie.co.nz.
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0: Great work. Mahi tika ana. 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
2: Today on Susie and Friends, Kara chats about the book Saving Wānanga. Cody, Emma and Harris have the week's best jokes. And there's the story, how Maui slowed the sun.
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0: Music-wise, we've got my new song, Wheels on the Bus.
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2: There are fun facts about bikes, as requested by Joshua. Lots of fun and laughs and shout-outs to our Susie and Friends whānau. That's you.
0: Plus a song from the show Bigsies and Littles, the new one from Claudia Robin Gunn called Everywhere's a Dance Floor, and Loopy Tunes do Kia Kaha Kōrero Māori. Now for 7-year-old Zara, the new song by Jeff Parsnips and Tom Knowles. It's called All the Things I Wish I Could Be.
6: Hey Tom, what do you want to be when you grow up?
7: Jeff, I want to be a monkey.
6: No, you

0: to be.
1: Dad, is it just more animals?
0: Maybe, but it's not a long list. Don't worry. It's

0: a great idea. You're brilliant. Why didn't you say that earlier?
1: It's Susie and Friends with Susie Cato, Trevor and Phil. For Zara, that's All the Things I Wish I Could Be by Jeff Parsnips and Tom Knowles.
2: And that song's about a dad imagining all the animals he wishes he could be before his kid helps him realise that maybe the best thing to be is simply just be yourself. For about a year, Jeff and Tom have been performing their live show for kids and families across Aotearoa. If you get the chance, go see them. They are awesome.
1: Soon there's a song from Susie's You and Me show. But first, Cara's here to talk about a book she read recently.
3: Hi, I'm Cara and I'm 9 years old. And today I'm reviewing the book Saving Wānanga, the true story of a kia rescue. It's by Chris Herbert and illustrated by Dean. This true story is about rescuers saving kia from lead poisoning and extinction. This is an inspirational story because when you read it, it inspires you to look after the kia. My favourite character is Pauline, the vet, because she shows her love for these cheeky birds. Because this is a non-fiction story, children might learn a lot of facts about kia. One fact I learned is that some scientists say that kia are as smart as a 4-year-old child. My favourite part in the story is when the kia are returned home and the kia steals the car keys. My favourite illustration is of Arthur's Pass because it shows where the kia are from and it's in the South Island. I think they used the illustrations in watercolour because it has

0: watery, like, paint effect. The message in the story is that lead poisoning makes the Kia sick, and we need to help save the Kia. Kids like you would like this book because it's all about New Zealand and about the Kia, and the illustrations are beautiful. Something special about this book: at the back of this book, there's a puzzle of New Zealand. I'm Kara, and that was my review of Saving Wānanga by Chris Herbert and illustrated by Dean. I really hope you get to read this book.
1: It's our time.
0: Time for a Susie song.

0: coming for a ride? Beep beep.
1: It's Susie and Friends, and that's Susie Cato with music from her show You and Me. What can you tell us about that song, Susie?
0: Now and then on You and Me, instead of teaching you a brand new song, we sing a song that most families will know already. The sort of song that mums and dads and aunties and uncles and nanas and granddads will already know too. The Wheels on the Bus is one of those songs, and we can all sing along and do the actions with our hands together. We made our version a little bit different. We only sang about the wheels and the steering wheel. That's because that episode was all about circles and things that go round.
1: Oh, it's an email. It's from AJ.
0: Oh, thank you, Trevor. Let's see. It says, Kia ora, Susie, Trevor and Phil. Our five-year-old daughter, AJ, loves Susie and Friends. We listen in the car and she sings along to the songs. Thank you for all the work you do making Susie and Friends. Oh, thank you, AJ. And thank you, AJ's mum. We love getting emails from our friends.
1: Soon, some laughs with a triple treat of jokes from kids just like you, a song from Big Z's and Littles, and fun facts about bikes. Lots of fun still to come.
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0: a change.
1: Whoa, let's sing it again. Same, same. Oh, yeah, we'll stay the same.
2: Right across Aotearoa New Zealand, it is Susie and Friends with your friend and mine, Susie Cato. That song is called Care. It's from the show Bigsies and Littles. And Bigsies and Littles is an animated show about two kōrora, little blue penguins. They are named Little Blue and, you guessed it, Big Blue. And that story is based on the books by our friend Raymond McGrath.
3: Yes, Bigsies and Littles is an award-winning animation, and it made history being the first production for Tamariki to win a much-sought-after Gold Tower at the New York Festival's TV and Film Awards. Congratulations, Bigsies and Littles. Award-winning from New Zealand. So cool. Okay. A few minutes ago, we played my new song, Wheels on the Bus, didn't we? It's from the new episode of You and Me, which went up on YouTube this weekend. Have a look around you. How many circles can you see? If you're listening to Susie and Friends at home, can you see a circle shape of the wheels of toy vehicles? How about a circle shape of a plate or the top of a drinking cup? If you're listening to Susie and Friends in the car, maybe there are some dials or knobs that are round circles in the dashboard. Or you might have shoelace eyelets that your shoelaces go through on your shoes. Or out the window, you might see speed signs that are circle shapes, or the wheels of other cars or buses. We're surrounded by circles because they're a very helpful shape.
2: Thanks, Susie. Oh, and to start the show today, we had a song from Jeff Parsnips and Tom Knowles. And we have just heard that their new family show, But Why, Dad?, will be on at the Circa Theatre in Wellington these school holidays. It'll be so much fun. If you can go and see them, I recommend it. They're awesome. Okay, time for birthdays now. So let's open up the big old birthday book and see who's celebrating.
3: Sam Holder was 7 this week. Happy birthday to Sam. Happy birthday, Shelby Matthews from your whānau. And Anna Preston Marshall, happy birthday to you from Phoebe. Matilda is 6. Happy birthday from Mum, Dad and Alec. Millie Lewis, happy birthday to you. And happy birthday, Alicia. Love from Mum, Dad, DJ and the Matthews. Amanda is 8. Happy birthday, Amanda. Happy birthday, Ida from Torren and Eleanor. And Cody is 7 in a couple of days. Happy birthday with lots of love from the whole Fisher whānau. Hey, if you're on our birthday list, or one we might have missed,
4: happy birthday!
2: To get a birthday person's name in the Susie and Friends birthday book and a shout out on the show, email the name of the birthday person, how old they'll be, and the date of their birthday. 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
3: Coming soon, Irene's here with the story How Maui Slowed the Sun. But first, today's kid comedians, Cody, Emma and Harris.
5: Time for some jokey jokes.
3: How old are you, Cody?
6: 11.
3: Excellent. And you've got a joke for us?
6: Yeah.
3: Yeah?

0: Oruva.
1: Why did the bunny cross the road?
0: I don't know, Cody. Why did the bunny cross the road?
1: Because it was the chicken's day off.
0: What's your name?
2: Emma.
0: Now, you got a joke for us?
2: Yeah.
0: Yeah? Go on, see if you can make me laugh.
2: Knock, knock.
0: Who's there?
2: Boo.
0: Boo who?
2: Sorry I made you cry.
0: Aww. Very good. What's your name?
3: Harris.
0: Excellent, Harris. How old are you?
3: 11.
0: Okay, and do you have a joke for us?
3: Yes.
0: Toru fa.
3: Knock, knock.
0: Who's there?
3: Interrupting cow.
0: Moo. Good one, Harris. Love it.
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5: This story is called How Maui Slowed the Sun. Long, long ago, a handsome young warrior named Maui was with his brothers cooking a hangi for their evening meal. They had just finished heating the stones to cook the food on when the sun went down. He couldn't see properly, and Maui was really annoyed with having to eat his food in the dark. He stood in the firelight and said to his bros, "Do you know what? Every day we have to rush and do our chores and gather our food before the sun goes to bed. Otherwise it's too dark and we can't see anything." Because remember, in those days, there were no supermarkets to buy food at or money to buy things with. You had to grow your fruit and veggies, and you had to hunt and cook your own food. No takeaways, no fridges to store leftovers, so there was lots more work to be done in a day. His brothers thought about this. They agreed the days were way too short. "I'm tired of running out of time," Maui said. "I will catch the sun before it rises and teach it to travel slowly across the sky." But one of the brothers said, "No way, what a dumb idea. That's never going to work. It's impossible to catch the sun. It's way bigger than anything you've ever caught. The heat and flames would surely burn you to death," said his other brother. Hey, I think he's got sunstroke," another one said, and they all laughed. But eventually they stopped, and Maui took a special treasure handed down from his great-great-great-great-great-great-great-great-great-grandparents and said, "This is a reminder of all the great things my whānau have done in the past. I'm just like them. I'm smart enough to pull this off. I can do it." His brothers knew that was kind of true. Maui really was clever. So they agreed to help him. The next day, they collected lots and lots of flax, and Maui taught them how to make flax ropes. Then during the night, Maui and his brothers travelled east to where the sun rises. They hid under trees and bushes during the day so the sun wouldn't see them. And on the 12th night, Maui and his brothers arrived at the edge of a huge red-hot pit, a deep, deep hole in the ground. And there, deep inside the pit, fast asleep, was Tamanui Te Rā, the sun. The brothers were silent, terrified at what might happen if he awoke. Maui and his brothers tiptoed around the pit, spreading their flax ropes, making a noose, finishing just before dawn, when the sun was due to wake up. The sun, Tamanui Te Rā, slowly got up from the deep pit, not knowing that a trap was set for him. His head went through the noose, and then his shoulders, and then Maui suddenly jumped up from his hut and yelled to his brothers, "Pull on the ropes now!" At first the brothers were too scared to come out. They froze. Maui yelled again, "Quickly, before it's too late and we're all burnt to death." Just then the sun peered down the edges of the pit, and he saw Maui standing before him. Tamanui Te Rā was furious. He hurled a ball of fire towards Maui, but Maui ducked, holding tightly to the rope. The brothers jumped from their hiding places, grabbing their ropes just before Tamanui Te Rā could free himself. Ah! The sun roared in anger. Maui fought off the intense heat and moved to the edge of the pit. "Why are you doing this to me?" cried Tamanui Te Rā. "From now on, you will travel slowly across the sky, so we have more time," said Maui. Tamanui Te Rā tried to struggle free, but Maui was too strong. Tamanui Te Rā finally gave up the fight and agreed to travel slowly across the sky. The days became longer for Maui and his people, giving them plenty of time

0: fish, gather food, and do their chores. And from that day until this, Tama Nui Te Rā has always travelled slowly across the sky. And that is the story of how Maui slowed the sun. The end.
1: Oh, what a cool story. Thank you, Irene. That is how Maui slowed the sun. This is Susie and Friends, and Josh asked us if we could do some fun facts about bikes. So, especially for Josh, that's what we're doing right now.
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4: Fun fact one. Bicycles are two-wheeled machines that let you travel more quickly than walking using your own power. There are over a billion bikes in the world today, and that's more than twice the number of cars. Fun fact two. Over 200 years ago, German professor Baron Karl von Drais made the first bike. It was made of wood and had two wheels. You could steer the front wheel with handlebars, but it didn't have pedals. Riders had to push their feet on the ground to make it go.
5: And a few years later,
4: pedals were added, and they created the first modern bike. Fun fact three, there are lots of sports that use bikes. There's track racing, road racing, BMX, mountain biking, even cycle ball, which is a bit like soccer, but on bikes. There's also artistic cycling, which is performing acrobatic gymnastic tricks on a bike. Some of those tricks are handlebar headstands, seat headstands, and spins. And that's fun facts for today.
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4: 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So, if you're able, get ready to boogie. Here it comes.

0: 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Love that song. 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
1: That's me.
0: What is next? Oh, yes, we're checking the inbox.
2: Yes, there's an email here from 7.5-year-old Hogan who'd like a shout-out to Room 6 at Central School. Hello, Room 6. Hello, 8-year-old Henry. Hi, Kiara, Leanne and Avery. Hello to Jazz in the whānau. And a big kia ora to all the other kids who emailed us.
0: For shout-outs, jokes or song and story requests, email susie@susie.co.nz or go to the website susie.co.nz. 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
2: 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How are you?

0: Ketepehiokwe, how are you? That is Jacqueline Taimana Williams. And this is Susie and Friends with Susie Cato, Trevor and Soundman Phil.
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The pack is worth $75 and it's only available in spring because that's